0: It's not too abysmal. We could take in an old Steve Reeves movie.
1: I'm glad we caught you at home. Could we use your phone? We're both in a bit of a hurry.
2: Right.
1: We'll just say where we are, then go back to the car.
3: Pleasure to meet you, Dr. Fenton.
1: We don't want to be any worry.

I got a loose in the table. Will you do a common? You say, said by lie. Got a simile to the cowl. Let it press up at the table. Will you do go? And then the semantic light. Entertainer the close of the balangana. In the beginning, swing a look at him, swing the papato. In the messes in the time, got a cruise in the travel with a caspa. In the middle, loose in the time and a sorty now. You the king and losing in the platinum strength of cow and a lure. Now, best in the dual bargata. Lady insane to the table. You did a chupete. Little string.